got the tip from the blood on my lip. Got a little truth, no way to shake it loose. What can I say? She stole my time and shook my bits. Walks in style with swinging hips. She got it all.

halfway across town. Same old story, tell me weather's in here. It's the same old blues about.

Attention, please. Attention all passengers for the Boeing 727 of Cruzeiro from Rio de Janeiro to São Paulo, Porto Alegre, and Buenos Aires. Please follow on to gate.

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1: 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Come on, tell about it.
0: Just what I've been doing.
1: What you been doing, brother?
0: Well, you know, I used to be particular about the women that I picked.
1: Uh-huh.
0: Yeah. They used to be tender, lean, and tall. That's all.
2: Ooh, yeah.
0: But the way things has been going, I take them knock-kneed and bow-legged.
2: What?
0: I'll even take them bald.
1: Oh, no, man.
0: I'll tell you why.
1: Please tell me why.

Let's say walking women home is a thing of the past. Women wants to ride and ride around in class. Some like Cadillacs, boys. Some like foes. And some like anything as long as it rolls.

One more thing I want to tell you. 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You and your woman in your own front seat. Now she can play with your keys, shift your gears, and turn on your radio just loud enough to hear.

Man, when I get some money, I just got to get me some kind of automobile. You know, seem like the women in this town just don't pay no attention to you unless you're driving. Hey, look at that big, fine Buick over there. Ooh, I like that one. Say, now look like someone left the keys in it. Let's take a ride.

Why don't you sit right over there? We'll do a movie portrait. I'll turn the camera on, and I won't even be there. I'll put you